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And in the final hour, we start to slow things down with some mid-tempo tunes before finishing off with some of those gorgeous, soulful ballads. So that's Disco Decades with me, Adrian Picton, Saturdays 8 till 11 p.m. UK time, that's 3 till 6 US Eastern on Phoenix Radio.

afternoons, Monday through Thursday, here at Phoenix Radio, are filled with a delightful mix of music, features, and presenters. Rhonda, Herbie, and Rob will be your hosts. 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That's 8 to 11 a.m. US Eastern Time.

0: Hey Anna, I've got a quick question for you. 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
0: That's Chill Out on the Sofa from 7 to 9 p.m. UK. That's 2 to 4 US Eastern. 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

Hello, this is Terry Clasper, and I just dropped in to tell you about a show that you can hear on Phoenix Radio every Tuesday, Wednesday, Thursday and Friday from 10 a.m. UK, that's 5 on the east coast of the States. The show's called The Selection, and is presented by both myself and Sue Morgan. Sue will be here on Tuesdays and Thursdays, myself on Wednesdays and Fridays, and we'll both have a rich mix of music and features to keep you entertained across the morning. In the first hour, we'll have a top 10 at 10. Could be from either side of the pond. It will be from this time back then. Can you work out where then is? In the second hour of the show, amongst other things, we'll have 3 gentle songs in the coffee break. And the third hour, well, that's all down to you and the songs you fancy listening to. The Selection, Tuesday through Friday from 10 to 1 in the UK, 5 to 8 on the east coast of the States. We'd love to see you.

call his very own. A woman who will stay right there at home and mind the children while he's going to work. A woman who will have his dinner cooked when he comes home. Where some men make mistakes is when they go out and stay because they feel that no other man wants his woman but him. But listen,

women anything that their little heart desires. Where some women make mistakes is when their men go out and let them play, they would stay because they felt that no other woman wanted him but her.

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I will have all sorts of Motown for you, from the classic to even today. Artists from the Four Tops, Temptations, Supremes, Jackson 5, solo artists like Lionel Richie, Rick James, DeBarge. We'll also cover more modern artists occasionally, such as Boyz II Men, Erykah Badu, New Edition, and we'll also explore from time to time artists who have covered Motown over the years. If it's Motown, I'm gonna cover it on the Motown Show. In addition to the music, I will also give you information about various artists and what the label was up to during various times. The show is pre-recorded, but that does not mean you cannot send in requests, and I will give out contact information on the air. Every once in a while, I will also have a Motown-related theme as well, so you never know what you're gonna hear. So that's the Motown Show with me, Herbie Allen, every Sunday from 9 to 10 p.m. UK time, 4 to 5 p.m. US Eastern, right here on The Phoenix Radio.

Bastana,

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And I know it's crazy to worry like I do.

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Hello there, everybody. Fan Zaremba, host of the Charter Flight, which can be heard on the Phoenix Radio, 6 p.m. in the UK, 1 p.m. here in the East Coast of the United States. Join me for music, fun, and of course, your requests, as well as Al will have the news to keep you totally informed. Hope you'll make us a part of your Saturdays when you climb on board the Charter Flight, in the air and on the air, starting at 6 p.m. in the UK, 1 p.m. here in the East Coast of the States. Hope to see you on board.

an alley, and I kept rolling them seven and winning all them pots. My luck was so good I could do no wrong. I just kept on rolling and controlling them bones. Finally they just threw up their hand and said, when you hot, you hot. I said, yeah.

The power of music is incredible when it comes to bringing back those memories from years gone by. I'll be with you every Sunday at 3 p.m. UK time, that's 10 a.m. US Eastern, playing you lots and lots of hits from a particular month and year from the 1960s, 70s and 80s, and occasionally going back to the 1950s. 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

I've lost count of the hours, and I've lost track of the days. In fact, I've lost just about everything since you went away. Everything that is, except the memories you left me. And that's one thing that no one can mar. I don't know who you're with. I don't even know where you've gone. My only hope is that someday you might hear this song, and you'll know that I wrote it especially for you.

This flame in my heart is like an eternal fire, for every day it burns hotter, and every day it burns higher. And I haven't been able to put out one little flicker, not even with all of these tears. My friends think I'm crazy, and maybe I am, but I'll carry this torch just as long as I can, for someday you might just decide to come home. And I want you to know.

This is Herbie Allen, and let me ask you, are you looking for something to cure you of whatever ails you? Had a rough day, rough week, month, or maybe you're just looking for a show that has a lot of good music? Whatever your reason, how about joining me every Thursday at 4 p.m. UK time, 11 a.m. Eastern, for your weekly herbal remedy. This show will feature 2 hours of great music from primarily the 50s through the 90s, but I will play some more modern music as well. In addition, I also have features including Keeper Sweep, where I play either a surprise original or a cover version of a song, and you let me know if you think it should be a keeper or not. I also have Same Title Different Song, where I will play at least 2 songs that share the same title. I also take your requests via email, phone, telegram, or text, so there are many ways of getting a hold of me. Once again, that's the Weekly Herbal Remedy with me, Herbie Allen, every Thursday at 4 p.m. UK time, 11 a.m. Eastern, right here on the station playing more music, Phoenix Radio.

It's Harry Mason here, and I want to invite you to join me every Monday morning at 10 UK and 5 US Eastern for the Funky Chicken Show. We'll have some wonderful music for you over the 3 hours, including several features, the Motown Magic Spot, Nice and Easy, and Mrs. Chicken will be here in the second hour of the show. And we will also have a star of the week in each and every show. So why don't you join me every Monday morning right here on Phoenix Radio.

Sometimes it's nice to have a place to chill out with friends, particularly when the weekend's coming. If you're looking for a place like that, you'll find it every Friday at the Phoenix Radio Wine Bar, hosted by Rachel Work. She'll serve your favorite wine, including a flight of red, white, and rosé every week. You can even buy the House of Flight by requesting a set of three songs with red, white, and rose in the titles. If wine isn't your thing, that's okay. Rachel is sure to have something you like. She's always willing to take requests as well. The Wine Bar is a great place to chat with friends and listen to wonderful music. So stop by, relax, and get ready for the weekend at the Wine Bar every Friday at 6 p.m. UK time, which is usually 1 p.m. Eastern, only on Phoenix Radio.

Hi, Kevin Russell here, dropping into your listening device to tell you all about my show, Flashback Gold, which you can hear every Tuesday at 7 p.m. UK time. That's 2 p.m. US Eastern for 2 hours. I play familiar songs from different decades, including the odd current track or two. I also include some of those lesser-known tracks that those other radio stations have completely forgotten about. There are all sorts of different features which I mix up each week, but the Motown Triple Play is one feature that is absolutely guaranteed in every show. I present the Flashback Gold Beatles shows 3 times a year in April and August, and the All Request show in December, where you get to choose those Beatles and solo Beatles songs. 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

I can't make it without you. And I'm telling you, honey, you're my reason for laughing, for crying, for living, and for death.

This is Herbie Allen, inviting you to join me every Sunday from 9 to 10 p.m. UK time, 4 to 5 p.m. US Eastern, for the Motown Show. I will have all sorts of Motown for you, from the classic to even today. Artists from the Four Tops, Temptations, Supremes, Jackson 5, solo artists like Lionel Richie, Rick James, DeBarge. We'll also cover more modern artists occasionally, such as Boyz II Men, Erykah Badu, New Edition, and we'll also explore from time to time artists who have covered Motown over the years. If it's Motown, I'm gonna cover it on the Motown Show. In addition to the music, I will also give you information about various artists and what the label was up to during various times. The show is pre-recorded, but that does not mean you cannot send in requests, and I will give out contact information on the air. Every once in a while, I will also have a Motown-related theme as well, so you never know what you're gonna hear. So that's the Motown Show with me, Herbie Allen, every Sunday from 9 to 10 p.m. UK time, 4 to 5 p.m. US Eastern, right here on The Phoenix Radio.

Fancy starting your day with a smile? 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What's in the papers, what's on the telly, and the stories everyone's talking about. 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So, set your alarm, stick the kettle on, and join me, Cara, every weekday morning from 7 a.m. UK or whenever you wake up.

this ain't no disco. We do that on a Saturday night. It ain't no country club either. This is the Tuesday Music Club. The Tuesday Music Club is a place where you can relax and talk to friends about music or whatever's on your mind and request almost anything you like from our jukebox. 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So why not join

Hello, everyone. It's Thad Zaremba. I'm the host of Standard Time, which is heard right here on the Phoenix Radio, Thursdays, 6 p.m. in the UK. That's 1 o'clock in the afternoon here in the East Coast of the United States. 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That's 1 o'clock on the East Coast of the United States, where no matter what time zone you live in, hopefully your ears will be set to Standard Time on the Phoenix.

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Join me for Source of the Dance, where we celebrate the divine in the world around us with stories and songs from the pagan and Jewish traditions, inspiration from nature, and anything else that seems right. It's on every Monday at 10 p.m. in the UK, 5 p.m. Eastern. It'd be great to have you along.

Did you know there's a happening every Wednesday on Phoenix Radio? You can join Grandma Rachel each week for 2 hours of music from the 1960s. In the second hour, there's a count-up of top songs, one from each year from 1960 to 1969. Grandma Rachel usually picks the songs, but if you like, you can get in touch a few days before the show and let her know which songs to inflict on, I mean share with, everyone else. Rachel loves requests during the show as well, so put some flowers in your hair, send in some chatter bits if you feel like it, and join Rachel for a happening every Wednesday at 8 p.m. UK time, 3 p.m. Eastern, only on Phoenix Radio.

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Each Sunday morning, I open early doors on Phoenix Radio 1208 for 2 hours of music to ease you into the day. The emphasis is on melody and relaxation, but it may speed up a bit during the second hour. The show's at 10 a.m. in the UK, that's 5 a.m. on the US East Coast, so why not come along and keep me, Richard Bartholomew, awake while I try to wake you up?

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0: That's Chill Out on the Sofa from 7 to 9pm UK. That's 2 to 4 US Eastern. Only here on the Phoenix Radio.

lying here next to me. I love you, baby.

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0: Are you good at solving riddles?
1: Well, I've always been pretty clever, Thad. What do you mean, like, which black and white read all over, that kind of thing?
0: No, Al, I don't mean that. How about this one? What will it be this week?
1: What will it be this week? I'd have no idea. Well, I don't know who would.
0: Well, I do. Just ask Rhonda Stagner, 10 o'clock on Friday evenings, 5 o'clock in the States, and she'll be able to answer the question of what will it be this week.
1: So are you saying there's going to be a lot of riddles?
0: No, it's going to be a lot of music, and if you'd like a little hand in what it might be this week, you can also send in your request. So join Rhonda.
1: Hey, I can take it from here. What will it be, 10 p.m. on Fridays, 5 p.m. in the States, right here on the fabulous Phoenix Radio. So, did I get the riddle?
0: No, but it's a really good show. You should tune in.
1: Okay, I will.

the street. See my life shaking with every who I meet. Refried confusion as I'm making itself clear. Wonder which way do I go to get on out.

If it's a game, I don't want to play it. And if it's goodbye,

I'm Martin Miles, and I'm here to tell you about my show on the one and only Phoenix Radio. It's called The Family Affair, and you can hear it every Saturday afternoon between 2 p.m. and 4 p.m. UK time. That's 9 a.m. to 11 a.m. Eastern. Every week, I'll have four features and a theme, and there'll be plenty of room for your requests. 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

You got the big weekend sound of Phoenix Radio with the Chicken and 60s and 70s Saturday, and Waterloo from ABBA getting us off to a wonderful start there. Welcome to the show.

It's wonderful to be back with you once again on this Saturday morning with music from the 1960s and the 1970s. And it's a big welcome to Terry Clasper, who's joined us even before the show started. Hi, Terry. Good to have you here. And also the same applies to Rhonda Stogner, who also joined us before the show. She's got a coffee, maybe a second one by now. Welcome to each and every one of you as we now continue with Paper Lace.

Big one from Paper Lace from way, way back in the 1970s there, and the night Chicago died. And if you've just joined us, welcome to the show. Good to have you. And if you want to get in touch, the email address is thechicken@phoenixradio1208.com. 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And you can also text the studio using one of the telephone numbers you'll find on our website. But if you do that, please remember to put the word Phoenix in front of any message that you send, and also to include your name in the message. Here's Stevie Wonder.

1970s classic from Stevie Wonder there, Living for the City. And it's a big welcome to Carol and Alan. Good to have you both here. And as we move on with the Hughes Corporation. Don't rock the boat, you might sink the chicken.

Music from the Hughes Corporation there and Rock the Boat. Now, you've heard the phrase, the show must go on, many times, I would think. Well, this happens to be the name of this tune from Three Dog Night. How about getting under the circus top, or whatever the right phrase is? I don't know. I'm just making it up as I go along.

Three Dog Night, and the show must go on, and indeed it must. But two great shows up and coming for your listening pleasure this afternoon from 2. Martin Miles will be with you with The Family Affair. And then at 4, 2 hours of wonderful country music with Rhonda Stogner. Two great shows for your listening pleasure on the biggest and best on the internet, Phoenix Radio, as we continue now with George McRae.

George McRae. Rock me, baby. Lots of good things up and coming on the 60s and 70s Saturday. After the break, it will be Northern Soul Magic. And in the last half hour of the show, we're going to give you another big bunch of number one sounds. And this week, we're going back to the year 1963 and lots of other good things between those particular parts of the show. And now, taking us up to the break, Billy Preston, Nothing From Nothing. Oh, what can I say? You got the chicken on a Saturday morning.

Nothing from Nothing, Billy Preston. Thelma Houston is after the break. All that and much more coming up next on 60s and 70s Saturday. Something

Hi, it's Rhonda, and I would like to invite you to join me every Saturday, 4 o'clock UK time, 11 o'clock Eastern time in the States for a wonderful show, and it is called Country Corner Cafe. Order up a great meal and please bring along plenty of country requests. I hope to see you there.

Hello there, everybody. Fan Zaremba, host of the Charter Flight, which can be heard on the Phoenix Radio, 6 p.m. in the U.K., 1 p.m. here in the East Coast of the United States. Join me for music, fun, and, of course, your requests, as well as Al will have the news to keep you totally informed. Hope you'll make us a part of your Saturdays when you climb on board the Charter Flight, in the air and on the air, starting at 6 p.m. in the U.K., 1 p.m. here in the East Coast of the States. Hope to see you on board.

Thelma Houston there and Baby Mine, and this is Northern Soul Magic on a Saturday morning with the Chicken right here on Phoenix Radio. Mitch Ryder, he's got a breakout.

Into the second half hour of the show we go with 60s and 70s Saturday. This is The Chicken, yours truly, Harry Mason, here with you, right here on Phoenix Radio. And now we'll have more Northern Soul next week on the show. But in the meantime, we move on with the Music Machine and Talk Talk.

keeping the music going on a Saturday morning with the Music Machine and Talk Talk. And if you've just joined us, welcome to the show. 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But if you do that, make sure you put the word Phoenix in front of any message that you send. And going back to the emails, we've had a wonderful email, as usual, from Mr. Christopher Maddox from Brewer in Maine in the US of A. He says he's going to be listening later via Mixcloud, but he's requested two songs, and this is the first of them from the Yardbirds.

Loving Spoonful music there for you, and darling, be home soon. And we welcome Patsy Graham to the show. Hello, Patsy. Good to have you. I'll look for the request that you've asked for. Play in the due course of time. So stay tuned, Patsy, as we now carry on with the show up to the end of the first hour with the Easy Beats.

Easy Beats and Friday on my mind. And now, as I've already said, I've already welcomed Patsy Graham. She's made a good request here from Don McLean. And Patsy, we played this one especially for you. Starry, starry.

What a super song that is. Well done, Patsy, for choosing that one. My pleasure to play it for you. And Rhonda, loving it as well. And now, let's get on the next plane to London with the Rose Garden.

Do you know, that's one of those songs that when I hear it, I can't stop singing it. Well, my version of singing anyway. Most of you wouldn't want to hear my version of singing, but I love it anyway. Rose Garden there, and next plane to London, leaving on runway number 5. We're leaving the first hour of the show with this one from the Bee Gees.

was growing up, Sunday tea in our house was something special. Various members of the family were present, or even family friends, sitting round a table, talking about the week you've had, or maybe the week that you've got coming up, what you're looking forward to, what's been happening, and just generally catching up with one another. Terry's recreating that for you, here on Phoenix Radio, every Sunday afternoon, between 4 p.m. and 7 p.m. in the UK. That's 11 a.m. and 2 p.m. on the East Coast of America. It will include great music, some features, and of course, it's Terry, so lots of great chat. I'll be there. Hope to see you there too, round Terry's tea table, for tea time at Terry's.

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It's 6 and 7 Saturday on Phoenix Radio with me, your good old-fashioned chicken, Harry Mason, and we're into the second hour of the show with the wonderful full 5-minute-plus version of Reunited from Peaches and Herb. And now, I'll tell you what, why don't we keep things a little bit gentle for a little bit longer with Crystal Gayle.

Super music on a Saturday morning with the chicken and Crystal Gale there. And don't it make my brown eyes blue. And Rhonda has sent me a message to say that she loves that one and the reunited song that came before it. Wonderful, Rhonda. Good to hear that you're enjoying the show. And now back to Chris Maddox in Brewer in Maine in the US of A and Robin McNamara. And lay some lovin' on me, why not?

Up and coming at the top of the hour, it will be Rob Clark with the Double Top 10 Show. Two top 10s, one in each hour of the show. And when the top 10s are over, he'll play you music that went below the top 10s and maybe you haven't heard before or you haven't heard for quite some time. So tune in to Rob at the top of the hour for the Double Top 10 Show. And the music with the chicken just keeps on a-coming.

Bit of Motown magic for you on the show from Gladys Knight and the Pips. And baby, don't change your mind. And now, here's one that Mrs. Chicken likes a lot.

Super song from Leo Sayer there on the show. And When I Need You, being loved by Mrs. Chicken, I'm sure. And Rhonda says that she agrees with you about that, Chris, and thinks it's a wonderful song. And now, don't forget, up and coming at 8 tonight, Disco Decades with Adrian Picton. And we're going to play you two wonderful disco sounds back to back right now. And first, this classic from Tavares, Heaven Must Be Missing an Angel. You got the Chicken on a Saturday morning, and it's great to be with you.

We're driving along on a Saturday morning with the Chicken and Billy Ocean there. Love Really Hurts Without You. Taking you back in time to the 1960s with some big number ones. Next.

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And in the final hour, we start to slow things down with some mid-tempo tunes before finishing off with some of those gorgeous, soulful ballads. 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

Into the last half hour of 60s and 70s Saturday we go with some big number ones from the 1960s and Cliff Richard there and Bachelor Boy, and now they're backing band The Shadows. Dance on.

Shadows music for you and dance on. And don't forget, up and coming at the top of the hour, you've got Rob Clark. And then at 2 o'clock, Martin Miles. 4 o'clock, Rhonda Stogner. 6 o'clock, Thad Seremba. And then at 8 o'clock, Adrian Picton with Disco Decades.

playing you some big number one sounds from the year 1963, and Frank Highfield there and the Wayward Wind. And we'll have another one from Frank a little later on in this half hour, if we've got time to squeeze it in. In the meantime, Jerry and the Pacemakers, and they're asking the question, baby, how do you do it?

Big number one from 1963 from the Fab Four, and from me to you. Well, yes, indeed. And from me to you, here's an invitation to ask you to come along Monday mornings from 10 UK, 5 Eastern, to the Funky Chicken Show. We'll have 3 hours of great entertainment, including our star of the week, who this time will be Amy Grant. And also, Mrs. Chicken will be here with 4 beautiful songs for your listening pleasure in the second hour of the show. We'll have Sinatra round the news at 11. We'll have the Nice and Easy Spot, and we'll have Motown Magic, together with much, much more wonderful music over the 3 hour show. So why don't you join us Monday morning, 10 UK, 5 Eastern, right here on Phoenix Radio, as we return to 63 and another big number one from

Big, big rock and roll radio from the year 1963, and a big number one also for Elvis Presley, and You're the Devil in Disguise.

Big Merseyside sound from 1963 and a big number one for the Searchers. And Sweets for My Sweet. Rhonda's loving it. I'm loving it. Hope you're loving it too. We've got less than a quarter of an hour to go in the show right now. But we continue with some more of these big number ones from 1963 with Billy Jake Kramer and the Dakotas.

Into the last 10 minutes of the show we go with another wonderful number one from 1963, and Billy J. Kramer and the Dakotas, Bad to Me, gets a big, big gem alert from Rhonda. And now, as promised, if we'd got time, another song from Frank Ifield.

Frank Highfield, and I'm confessing that I love you. Now, this next one is a duet between a guitarist and a drummer that used to play with the Shadows. Now, I remember going to a concert way back round about this time at a theatre in Bolton in Lancashire here in the UK, and I was seeing Dusty Springfield, who was on her first solo tour after she left the Springfields. And these two were supposed to play as one of the other acts on the show with her, but one of them was poorly, so they couldn't appear. So that meant that Dusty had to do a longer spot than she might otherwise have done. But nobody was complaining about that because Dusty was brilliant. In the meantime, though, this tune was a big number one for Jet Harris and Tony Meehan in 1963, and Diamonds.

Cliff Richard and from the movie of the same name, Summer Holiday, bringing 60s and 70s Saturday to a close for another week. It's been wonderful to be with you. Hope you've enjoyed the sounds. Rob Clark's up and coming next, and I'll see you Monday morning right here on Phoenix Radio in the Chicken Show. Have a great weekend. Bye-bye now.

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0: Child there, and that's Make Believe on your Double Top 10 show. A little bit cooler this weekend, isn't it, than how it was last weekend. Hope you enjoyed the chart, by the way. I wasn't here last weekend, was I? Well, I was on Sunday. We were in Coventry last Saturday, so hello to Chris and Tom and everyone else there if you're listening.
1: Number nine,
0: great bit of British disco funk with High Tension and the British Hustle.

0: Yeah, featuring a certain David Joseph, who had some solo success later on in the 80s. That's High Tension and the British Hustle.
1: Number 8.
0: Number 8, it's Cerrone with Super Nature.

0: Oh, yeah, memories of the Kenny Everett video show there for me with Cerrone and Supernature at number 8. Looking at this time in 1978, then, in our first hour together today. Hope you're enjoying it.
1: Number 7.
0: Number 7 is John Travolta and Olivia Newton-John. You're the one that I want.

0: John and Olivia, You're the One That I Want on your Double Top 10 show. Such a busy chart, this one. And loads of classics in here, aren't there? Hope you're enjoying it as much as I am.
1: Number 6.
0: Number 6, it's a brilliant Graham Fellows as Jilted John and

0: actor and musician, and just, oh, he's just great, isn't he? Graham Fellows. We love John Shuttleworth, don't we? Well, I do anyway. And that's Jilted John, his first alter ego, as it were.
1: Number five
0: already, can't believe it. We're rattling through these, aren't we? Here's David Essex and Oh What a Circus.

0: always reminds me of a holiday in one of those Fiat caravanettes, you know, where you lifted the roof up and you could sleep up there. Great stuff. David Essex, oh, what a circus.
1: Number four.
0: Number four, it's 10cc this time in 78 with Dreadlock Holiday.

0: NCC Dreadlock Holiday at number four. We're going to do your top three, and we'll play your number one single and play what was propping up your chart as well, plus a few extras outside the top ten until we're at the top of the hour.
1: Number three.
0: Number three, it's Darts with It's Raining.

0: Darth Darts and It's Raining. One more song before we do the countdown then.
1: Number two,
0: it's a double A-side, Boney M with the Rivers of Babylon and Brown Girl in the Ring.

0: All right, 1978 then. Let's have a look at your top 10. Number 10, Child, It's Only Make Believe. 9, High Tension, The British Hustle. 8, Cerrone, Supernature. 7, John Travolta and Olivia Newton-John, You're the One That I Want. 6 is Jilted John and Jilted John. 5, David Essex, So What a Circus. 4 is 10cc, Dreadlock Holiday. The number 3 is Darts, It's Raining. And number 2, Boney M, The Rivers of Babylon and Brown Girl in the Ring. Your number 1's next.
1: Britain's number 1.
0: Number 1 then, it's the Commodores with Three Times a Lady.

What's lovely, isn't it? Commodores and Three Times a Lady at number one, this time in 78. Let's have a little look and see what's propping up your top 40. It's in fact Patrick Duvet and Got a Feeling.

Patrick Jouvet there, get it right. Got a feeling, bit of a forgotten disco classic there on your double top 10 show. And now it's Susie and the Banshees from just outside the top 10, bit further up, doing the

Oh, what a great tune. Susie and the Banshees, Hong Kong Garden. Let's continue with a bit of Justin Hayward on your double top 10 show. This is the lovely Forever Autumn. Good afternoon.

and Forever Autumn. And yeah, such a great tune, but not inside our top 10 at this point in 1978, but still thought it was worth a play. Here's Blondie then. And

0: Yeah, that was DNA, Suzanne Vega from Bristol, they were, and Tom's Diner, just sampling an a cappella song there off the Suzanne Vega album and getting a hit out of it at number 10, this time in 1990.
1: Number 9.
0: Number 9, it's Blue Pearl, Naked in the Rain.

0: So many happy memories attached to these tunes. I was on the telly around this time in 1990, actually, on Granada. It's part of the Will Youth Theatre. Great memories. That reminds of being on the coach on the way there and on the way back, causing mayhem, as usual.
1: Number 8.
0: Number 8, it's George Michael, Praying for Time.

0: George Michael there, Praying for Time. What a lovely song that is. And you don't hear that too often now, do you? And yes, what a great album it was from as well.
1: Number 7.
0: Number 7, the KLF, What Time Is Love.
2: Right now, right now, right now, it's time to...

0: Oh, yeah, it's very eccentric they were, weren't they? And up to all kinds of publicity stunts in the late 80s and early 90s. KLF, What Time Is Love?
1: Number six.
0: Number six, it's New Kids on the Block with Tonight.

0: Record that is, love that one. New Kids on the Block tonight, just outside your top five, this time in 1990. Let's see what's inside that top five right now, shall we?
1: Number five.
0: Number five, it's Betty Boo, Where Are You, Betty?

0: Yeah, Alison Clarkson, that's her name, and she went on to write lots of songs for lots of other people, a bit like Kathy Dennis, really. That's Where Are You Baby from this time in 1990.
1: Number four,
0: another double A-side on the programme today. It's D-Light with Groove Is In The Heart and What Is Love.
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0: Come on, y'all do. Y'all are crazy, man. 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
1: What is love?

0: been trying to find out, is there really such a thing?
1: Right? Two great tunes there from D-Light, the A-side Grooves in the Heart, and the other A-side, What Is Love, completely brilliant at number four.
2: Number three,
1: it's a reissue of the Steve Miller Band with the Joker.

0: I was Steve Miliband there with his made-up words and the Joker at number three, this time in 1990.
1: Number two.
0: Number two, it's Deacon Blue from the four Bacharach and David Songs EP. It's I'll Never Fall in Love Again.

That's Deacon Blue from the Four Bacharach and David Songs EP. That's I'll Never Fall in Love Again. Let's do your countdown, play your number one, and play what was propping up your top 40 this time in 1990.

Okay, let's have a look at your countdown then, shall we? This time in 1990, number 10 is DNA with Suzanne Vega, Tom's Diner. 9, Blue Pearl, Naked in the Rain. 8, George Michael, Praying for Time. Number 7, The KLF with the Children of the Revolution, What Time is Love? Number 6 is New Kids on the Block with Tonight. Number 5, Betty Boo, Where Are You Baby? At 4 is D-Light with Groovers in the Heart and What is Love? Number 3 is Steve Miller Band and The Joker. And the number 2 sound is Deacon Blue, I'll Never Fall in Love Again. Britain's Number one then, love it or hate it, it was there, Bomb Ballerina with Timmy Mallet, Itsy Bitsy Teeny Weeny Yellow Polka Dot Bikini.

Well, blimey, there's Bomb Ballerina there, itsy bitsy teeny weeny yellow polka dot bikini on your double top 10 show number one this time in 1990. Let's have a look and see what was propping up your top 40. A good one by the Human League. This is Heart Like a Wheel.

Yeah, that's Human League Down, one that you see in the wrong folders all the time because people stick it in the 80s because they think it's an 80s tune. But no, Heart Like a Wheel was propping up our top 40 this time in 1990. Now, a good one from the lead singer of Soul to Soul, gone solo. It's Karen Wheeler, Living in the

Great tune by Karen Wheeler then, Living in the Light. And we've got a bit of Loose Ends for you now. Don't Be a Fool, another classic from this time in 1990.

Hello, hello, and welcome to the show. And after stepping aside for a week so we could do the Decades Chart, or our part of the Decades Chart, The Family Affair is back, and it's bigger and better than ever. Thanks to Rob for the past couple of hours with the Double Top 10 show. Great as usual. Today's theme on the show is fire. And that's why we started off with Kisses of Fire by ABBA. I think it's from the Arrival album. And I'm going to say hello to a few people after the next song. But we've got a lot to cram in today. So this is our second song of the day. This is from the 70s as well. This is 5,000 Volts and I'm on Fire.

That was 5,000 Volts and their big hit from the 70s, I'm on Fire. Well, as I said, I'm going to say hello to a few people now. Firstly, to Stacey, who hopefully will be listening on Mixcloud. And then Stephen and family, I think, will be listening because Steve put a request in, which we'll be playing nearer the end of the show. And also Susan, she might be listening. David and Margaret and Diane, they usually listen. So hello to them. Also, Sarah, who is going to be listening, because she's put a request in as well. And, well, I'll say hello to Christine and Simon. They said that they would listen to the show today, but the thing is that they're on holiday now and they're in Bulgaria and they didn't know if they'd be able to get a decent signal. So hopefully they're listening. So I'll say hello to both of you just in case and hope you have a super holiday. They're going to be travelling around a bit. I think after Bulgaria, they're going to Montenegro. And then they're going to Serbia. So they'll be away for a couple of weeks. Also say hello to Pete and Fran, who are probably listening. And also, we've heard from Rhonda. She's tuned in. Hi there, Rhonda. Thanks for being here. And we look forward to your show following us. And we've heard from Malia. And it's really good to hear from you, Malia, because we've missed you the past couple of weeks. Where have you been? We've been lost without you. Thanks for coming back and thanks for listening to the show. And hope you enjoy it. Right, well, we better crack on with some more music now. And this one is a big number one. And it fits the theme. This is Take That featuring Lulu and Relight My Fire.

What a big number one that was, wasn't it? Take That featuring Lulu and Relight My Fire. Of course, originally done and written by Dan Hartman. We've had a message from a new listener. He was hoping to tune in before now, but he's been very busy the past couple of Saturdays. So I'd like to say a big hello and a big welcome to Charles. It's great to have you here, Charles. He said he's really looking forward to the show. He loves the idea of the theme, and he's looking forward to hearing some more great music. And he said it was really good to start off with Kisses of Fire by ABBA. He said it's an underrated album track, and according to Charles, I got the album wrong. It wasn't the Arrival album. Apparently it's from the Voulez-Vous album. So I apologise for getting it wrong. Thanks to Charles for putting me right. And thanks, Charles, for being here. And hope you enjoy the show. We're going to carry on now with a request. And this is a request from Stacey. And this is a track from the Mirrorball live album from 1999. This is Sarah McLachlan and Into the Fire.

That was Sarah McLachlan and Into the Fire from the Mirrorball live album. As I've said, we've had a few people that have sent messages to say they're listening. If you're listening and you'd like to let me know, you can do that by sending me an email to familyaffair@phoenixradio1208.com. Or you can send a text. All the numbers you need are on the website. And also, you could send me a message in the Telegram group if you wish. I don't know if there's anybody in there at the moment, but you might come across somebody you can chat to as well as sending me a message. We're going to carry on now with the first feature of the day, and it's the first time. And for this week's feature, I've chosen one of my favourite groups and a very, very popular group from the late 60s and 70s, and that's Bread. And this was their first hit in the US. It got to number one on the Billboard Hot 100, and it was their first hit in the UK. It reached number five on the UK singles chart. This is Bread and Make It With You.

What a brilliant group they were, and what a brilliant songwriter David Gates is. That was Bread, with their first hit in the US and the UK, Make It With You. I'm going to play a song now by somebody who you wouldn't normally associate with singing. But actually, she sings very well. Normally, you would think of her as an actress and a presenter on TV, a judge on talent competitions, but this girl can hold a tune. This is Amanda Holden and her version of Girl.

That's the beautiful Amanda Holden. And yes, she, the girl can sing. That's from her album, not very originally titled, Amanda Holden Sings. But it's a good album, if you can get hold of it. And going to say hello to Sarah, who has messaged in to say that she's listening. And of course, she's got a request. And of course, as usual, it's to do with the theme, but it's Disney related. We'll be playing it a bit later on. But now we're going to have a double play with some very important messages in between the two songs. The first song you're going to hear is a track from their Making Waves album. That's the Nolans and Don't Stoke the Fire. And second, you're going to hear another brilliant song by the artist Hadaway, and that's Catch a Fire. But first, it's those girls from Ilford. It's the Nolans.

Sometimes it's nice to have a place to chill out with friends, particularly when the weekend's coming. If you're looking for a place like that, you'll find it every Friday at the Phoenix Radio Wine Bar, hosted by Rachel Work. She'll serve your favorite wine, including a flight of red, white, and rosé every week. 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If wine isn't your thing, that's okay. Rachel is sure to have something you like. She's always willing to take requests as well. The Wine Bar is a great place to chat with friends and listen to wonderful music. So stop by, relax, and get ready for the weekend at the Wine Bar every Friday at 6 p.m. UK time, which is usually 1 p.m. Eastern, only on Phoenix Radio.

Hello, this is Terry Clasper, and I just dropped in to tell you about a show that you can hear on Phoenix Radio every Tuesday, Wednesday, Thursday and Friday from 10 a.m. UK, that's 5 on the east coast of the States. The show's called The Selection, and is presented by both myself and Sue Morgan. Sue will be here on Tuesdays and Thursdays, myself on Wednesdays and Fridays, and we'll both have a rich mix of music and features to keep you entertained across the morning. In the first hour, we'll have a top 10 at 10. Could be from either side of the pond. It will be from this time back then. Can you work out where then is? In the second hour of the show, amongst other things, we'll have 3 gentle songs in the coffee break. And the third hour, well, that's all down to you and the songs you fancy listening to. The Selection, Tuesday through Friday from 10 to 1 in the UK, 5 to 8 on the east coast of the States. We'd love to see you.

two good songs there, either side of those important messages. Second, you heard Hadaway and Catch a Fire. It's a great song. First, you heard a track from the Nolans album Making Waves called Don't Stoke the Fire. And it's appropriate that I played that because as it was playing, we got a message from the main man, Mr. Bear. Yeah, from Terry. And actually, I was going to say to him about Stoke doing well, but he got there before me. And he said he's a very happy man because Stoke City have just given Charlton Athletic a good pasting. Yeah, they did actually, didn't they, Terry? 4-0. When was the last time Stoke scored 4 goals? Was it this century or what? Possibly. Right, okay. We're going to go to another double play now. And this time, it's going to be, to start us off, Ring of Fire by Johnny Cash. And then there'll be a little jingle, and then there'll be another song. So to start us off, this is Johnny Cash and Ring of Fire.

two great songs there in that double play, starting off with Ring of Fire by Johnny Cash, and then ending up with The Move and their brilliant single Fire Brigade. I really like that one, and my esteemed producer likes it as well, so that's good all round, isn't it? And we've had a message back from Terry, because I said, you know, I couldn't believe that Stokes scored four goals. And when was the last time that they scored four goals? Was it this century? And Terry said, as far as he can remember and as far as he knows, the last time they did was in 2017 when they gave Arsenal a thrashing to the same score. So, well, that was good, because we all know what Arsenal are like now. That must have been a cup match, surely. Because I don't remember Stoke being in the Premiership at that time. Must have been a cup game, surely. Anyway, we're going to carry on now with the second feature of the day. And this is, of course, Top Tunes, where I'm attempting to play all the UK number ones. We're going to start off with the song that reached number one on the 22nd of May 1968. It stayed there for 4 weeks, and it's a classic. It's Gary Puckett and the Union Gap and Young Girl. Second, we're going to play the number one that reached the top spot on the 19th of June 1968. It stayed there for 2 weeks, and that's the Rolling Stones and Jumpin' Jack Flash. But to start us off, it's all about that young girl. Yeah.

two great number ones there, Young Girl by Gary Puckett and the Union Gap, and then Jumping Jack Flash from the Rolling Stones. And we've had a message from Pete, and Terry, I think you're going to offer to take him outside again, because Pete says the last time Stoke scored four goals was when Nathan Jones was the manager, and they scored four goals, 1-0 in each of four games. I can just imagine your face there, Terry. We'll take him outside and teach him a lesson one of these days. Don't you worry. And also, great news, brilliant news, because the Family Affair has now gone international. Oh, yes. We're not just confined to Stevenage or the UK or the USA. It has now gone international because we've had a message from Simon and Christine, who at the moment are sitting on a balcony listening to the show, and they say it's a great show so far. They're listening, they're looking forward to the rest of it. They're sitting on a balcony overlooking the Black Sea in the sunshine in Bulgaria. There you go. So the Family Affair has finally gone international. Apart from the USA, of course. I mean, yeah, we went international to the States a while ago. But this is the first time we've reached another country in Europe, apart from the UK. And if there's anybody listening from America, hi there. Pleased to have you here. And I know Malia's listening in Canada, which is close to the USA. Anyway, we're going to carry on with another song now. And this is a great song, actually. It's by The Sweet, who we first saw in the late 60s, early 70s. They had several hits, but a couple of years ago, they released their latest album called Full Circle. And this is a track from that album. And it's a bit different to what they used to do, but it's still a great song. This is The Sweet and Fire in My Heart.

That was The Sweet, and a track from their latest album, Full Circle, and that was Fire in My Heart. Of course, we've got Rhonda listening in America, and she's very, very welcome. And sometimes, I know that sometimes Grandma and Sarah listen to the show. They haven't told me they're listening today, but I'll say hello to the both of them just in case they are. So, hello Grandma and hello Sarah. Also, Terry says that The Move, Fire Brigade, is a classic song, which I agree with you, Terry. It's a great song. It is a pop classic. And we've had a message from Patsy Graham to say that she's listening, and she's enjoying the music as well. And also, as I said, we had a message from Chris and Simon, Christine and Simon. And they said in their message as well that they enjoyed Ring of Fire by Johnny Cash because it took them back to a time watching their parents trying to dance to it like Simon does now. I believe to see Simon's dancing is a wonder to believe. But there you go. As long as he's enjoying himself out there in Bulgaria, don't matter, does it really? Anyway, we're coming to the next track now, and I already had this one in the playlist, and it was also suggested by Stephen. So I hope you're going to enjoy this one, Steve. And we've got a request for you coming up later on as well. And this is a brilliant song. This is the Kings of Leon and Sex on Fire.

That was the Kings of Leon and their big number one, Sex on Fire. And my esteemed producer, DJ Danny, as you know, has just reminded me. And of course, somebody else who usually listens to us from America, from out there in Brewer, Maine, is Chris Maddox. Haven't heard from him today. I expect he's busy following his hobbies or out and about doing stuff. But if you are listening, Chris, hi there. Hope you're enjoying the show. And the next song I'm going to play is another album track. And this is from their album, Truly, Madly, Deeply. This is Savage Garden and a track called Fire Inside the Man.

That was Savage Garden from their Truly Madly Deeply album and Fire Inside the Man. And don't forget, there's plenty more great shows on the station today after us. First of all, 4 p.m. UK time, that's 11 a.m. Eastern, you've got Rhonda and her Country Corner Cafe. And then at 6 p.m. UK time, that's 1 p.m. Eastern, you've got Charter Flight with Fad Zaremba. And to end off your day at 8 p.m. in the UK, that's 3 a.m. Eastern, you've got Adrian Picton and Disco Decades. So tune in to them if you can, because they're all great shows, all three of them. We're going to carry on now with a track that's been requested by Stephen. This is from the film The Hobbit, The Desolation of Smaug. And this is Ed Sheeran and I See Fire. Oh.

There you go. That's a really good song, that one, by Ed Sheeran, requested by Stephen, and that was I See Fire. And Pete's messaged in to say that he's only having a go at Stoke Terry because he can't spell Stevenage. Oh, well. That's what Pete's like. He's very... I think he's getting more eccentric the older he gets, but there you go. Anyway, we're going to carry on now with the third feature of the day. And this is Song of the Week, the Heritage Chart Song of the Week. Now, as you know, last week was our special Decades Chart weekend, so there wasn't a Heritage Chart last Sunday. No. So there was no Song of the Week played last Sunday. So I'm going to play the Song of the Week from the week before that was chosen by Danny. And this is a good song, actually. This is a group, well, they're a duo, actually, originally from Australia, now based in America. And they're one of the top artists in the contemporary Christian music field. This is for King and Country. And What If I Told You?

0: believe it. On the night you're falling all to pieces, you can bring your lonely heart to Jesus. What if I told you that I believe it?
1: That was for King and Country, and What If I Told You, the song of the week from a couple of weeks ago. But never fear, because the Heritage Chart Show, the Heritage Chart Hour, will be back tomorrow between 2 p.m. UK time and 3 p.m. UK time. That's 9 a.m. to 10 a.m. Eastern. And there'll be a new song of the week in that show, which I've chosen this time. And I think it's a great song, and I hope you like it. Right, we're going to carry on now with one of the most popular groups over the past two or three decades. And this is U2. And this is one of their early hits, The Unforgettable Fire.

0: That was U2 and one of their early hits, The Unforgettable Fire. We're going to go now to a double play with some very important messages in the middle. First of all, and both these songs actually are requests from Stacey. The first one you're going to hear is from the South Korean supergroup BTS, and it's called Burning Up, open brackets, fire, close brackets. And it featured in the film called Playing With Fire. And second, you're going to hear a very popular group with some people, Bastille, and their hit, Things We Lost in the Fire. But to start us off, it's that group from South Korea, BTS.
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1: Good double play there. Two different, really differing types of genre. BTS and Bastille. We're going to carry on now with another album track. And this is from their album called Penguin. This is Fleetwood Mac and a song called Bright Fire.

brilliant Fleetwood Mac and Bright Fire. We are now going to play Sarah's request, and as usual, yes, it's a Disney song. We've had a lot of different genres on the show today, and this is the Disney genre. But it does fit the theme. It's a song from the film Moana 2. It's performed by Mark Mancina and Tavoca, and this is Fire in the Sky.

0: Right, well, that was Sarah's request for this week. Another Disney item. And that was Mark Mancina and Tavoka and Fire in the Sky from Moana 2. Something a bit different there. We now come to the last feature of the day, which is Hall of Fame. And these are two more inductees into the Rock and Roll Hall of Fame in Ohio, in the US of A. And they're both from 1996. The first one is the Shirelles. So for them, I'm going to play Dedicated to the One I Love, their version of it. They've had two previous nominations, and their award was presented by Mary Clayton, who was an R&B and soul singer, Marianne Faithfull and Darlene Love. And then second, you're going to hear The Velvet Underground and their song Sunday Morning. They had four previous nominations, and their award was presented by Patti Smith. But to start us off, it's the Shirelles.
1: This is

That was Hall of Fame feature for this week. And there'll be some more inductees to play next week. We're going to go to a song now that has been covered by a lot of people. But I've chosen the Jose Feliciano version. And this is Light My Fire.

Jose Feliciano. I was a bit premature then, wasn't I? That was Jose Feliciano and his version of the original Doors song, Light My Fire. It's nearly time for me to go. And of course, following me, it will be Rhonda with a Country Corner Cafe. And then after Rhonda, you've got Fad Zaremba and his charter flight. And then after that, to end off your evening on Phoenix, stay tuned, won't you? You've got Adrian Picton and Disco Decades. Just want to thank you all for listening to the show today and for all the feedback and the comments and the requests and everything. And I just can't get over the fact that we were playing in Bulgaria. I think next week they're in Montenegro, so hopefully the family affair will be blasting out in Montenegro next Saturday. And of course, don't forget that the Heritage Chart Hour will be back tomorrow at 2 p.m. UK time, 9 a.m. Eastern. It's time for me to go. I'm going to leave you with this one. I think this is a brilliant song. This is Adele and Set Fire to the Rain.

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beautifully afternoon. It's 4 o'clock to some of you. This is Rhonda, your host, for the next couple of hours with Country Corner Cafe. And we have some exciting things happening today, I believe. 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If you'd like to send a text message, you will find the numbers there. Make sure you include the word Phoenix at the very beginning. Today, I'm going to be doing a tribute to Keith Whitley. If any of you would like me to do a tribute to a specific country artist, please let me know. I'd love to do it for you. Next week, I've been asked to do a tribute to John Anderson, so I'll be looking forward to that. Okay, the first song you heard was Fiddler's Blues by the Nitty Gritty Dirt Band. And I love to start out the show with that. Let's see, what else was I going to tell you? Well, let's see, I'm going to start out, because I am doing Keith Whitley, I'm going to start out with I'm No Stranger to the Rain, and this is just a good tune.

Oh, I love that song. But I love just about everything that man does. Well, let's see. Next week, I'll be doing John Anderson. And the week after that, I will be doing a tribute to Kris Kristofferson. So we look forward to that. Okay. Now, in case I forget, somebody can hold me to what I said I was going to do. Lenore has a couple of tunes, and it sounds like this one is in trouble. Oops. No longer a sweetheart of mine. Oh. And this is by Diller and Clark. And then she'd like to hear Saying Goodbye to a Friend, Susie Boggess.

Oh, that is a good song. I really like both of those. Hello to Robin. Robin. She would like to hear a couple of Lynn Anderson tunes. The first one is Ride, Ride, Ride. And the second one is If I Kiss You, Will You Go Away?

I've always enjoyed her music. Okay, Jackie Keith Whitley was born in Ashland, Kentucky, was raised in the nearby town of Sandy Hook. He was born on July 1st, 1954, and died on May 9th of 1989. He was only 34. I know when he passed away, that was just a really depressing thing to me. As a teenager, he played in a bluegrass band with Ricky Skaggs and Ralph Stanley. In fact, he wrote many bluegrass pieces of music. He was an American country music and bluegrass singer and songwriter. During his career, he released only two albums, but charted 12 singles on the Billboard country charts, seven after his death. You know, it shows that he has several albums, but they always do that because they mix them, you know, with other songs that they've put out and made more albums out of it. But it does say that another album that he did is going to be coming out very soon. But I felt extremely bad when he died. He died of alcohol poisoning. He was married to Lori Morgan, and they were separated for quite a while. I'm not sure if they had gotten back together when he died or not. I sort of don't think so, but I'm not real sure about that. The song I want to play next by Keith Whitley, I Wonder, Do You Think of Me?

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0: Each Sunday morning, I open early doors on Phoenix Radio 1208 for 2 hours of music to ease you into the day. The emphasis is on melody and relaxation, but it may speed up a bit during the second hour. The show's at 10 a.m. in the UK, that's 5 a.m. on the US East Coast, so why not come along and keep me, Richard Bartholomew, awake while I try to wake you up.
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2: Oh, yes. You know, hot summer nights is just a fantastic show. Cos was not there on Thursday, but Terry filled in, and it was just a super show. That is a great, great show. So, you know, the schedule will be changing. So if you haven't heard it, make sure you tune in on Thursday. Okay, after I play Kathy's request, I have one for Miss Patsy, and I'd like to say, Patsy, welcome to you. Welcome to Malia and Rachel and Sarah and anybody else who is here. It's just great to have you. Well, Kathy would like to hear the Stettler Brothers and The King Is Coming. She likes that one. And then Emmylou Harris and One of These Days.
3: There are many other things which Jesus did, and if they were all to be told, I suppose the whole world could not hold the books that should be written. So be ready, because the Son of Man will come at the time you least expect it. The grace of our Lord Jesus Christ be with you all.

Okay, let's see. What am I doing now? Patsy, she would like to hear by the time I get to Phoenix.

Oh, I love that tune. I love Glen Campbell anyway. I'm going to have to do a tribute on him. Malia and Rachel and I have been talking about Kris Kristofferson, and that's going to be a great show. Malia and Rachel got to meet him personally, and I guess he was just one of the best people you could ever meet. So it's going to be exciting to do that particular show. Well, I'm going to play another one by Keith Whitley, and this one happens to be one of Shelley's favorite songs. In fact, she called me this morning and asked me if I'd play it, and of course, it's already on my list. So, Shelley, this is one of yours.

I'll tell you what, he was just one of the best, you know? Well, Chris has a couple of tunes, and the first one is a Dolly Parton request, and I'll tell you, I am glad that people's music lasts forever, and I'm glad it does not die, because people like Keith Whitley and Dolly Parton and Kris Kristofferson and people like that, their music will live on forever. Chris would like to hear Dolly Parton, "Why'd You Come In Here Looking Like That?" And then he would like to hear the artist that I'm going to spotlight in a couple of weeks, John Anderson, "I'm Just an Old Chunk of Coal."

You know, that is an excellent song. There's just one part that I have to say something about. If you are going to be a friend to the whole world, you actually cannot be a friend of God, can you? It just won't work that way. I agree with most of what is said in that song, though. Okay, Lois. Hello, my friend. She would like to hear Clint Black and Killin' Time. And she would like to hear Ray Price and For the Good Times.

Good, good tune. All right, I'm going to have to do a spotlight on him as well. I can see that. Okay, I'm going to play another Keith Whitley tune, and this one really gets to me. And it is Keith Whitley and Tell Lori I Love Her.

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to be like that today as well. And I guess it's supposed to be like that for a few days. Well, last night on What Will It Be, because of Labor Day weekend here in the US, at least, I'm not sure about Canada, and I'm not sure about the UK if they celebrate this particular weekend or not. But anyway, it was a work theme. So no matter where you live, anybody can do a work theme. Well, I had some work theme songs left, and I'm going to play one of them right now. And it is Aaron Tippin and Working Man's PhD.

Okay. 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Yeah, maybe some places you do. Okay, this next song really gets to me, and I've played it before, and I've cried before when I do, but I'm going to take a chance on crying again. And the song I'm going to play is Conway Twitty's Jason's Farm. And talk about toiling to make the farm work. And then

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They keep raising the prices of stamps, what, 82 or 83 cents? Oh, man. And the mail is not doing very well. Okay, here is another work song, and it's a Buck Owens tune. You can't find work in a pool. Well, see, you can't find work in pool rooms. 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
1: 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But I want to ask one more favor before my life is spent. 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

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But I want to ask one more favor before my life is spent. Please, Lord, this once,

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Well, I'm going to play a George Jones double play. Talk about working tunes, bartender's blues, and then to all of us DJs, radio lover.

He kisses her goodbye and heads for the radio station. Oh, he hates to leave her, but he's got another show to do. He knows she gets lonely, so he lets her know he's thinking about her. And though millions are listening, she knows who he's talking to.

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He taped his show just so he could be home with her. The radio was playing, and as he walked in on her, her lover, he heard himself saying the last words that they ever heard.

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1: Oh, it sounds like I shouldn't have played those cheating songs, I'll tell you what. All right, this last song by Keith Whitley is one that Shelley just loves also, but she likes him as much as I do. And I hope you've enjoyed the Keith Whitley tribute. And this is When You Say Nothing at All.

afternoons, Monday through Thursday, here at Phoenix Radio, are filled with a delightful mix of music, features, and presenters. Rhonda, Herbie, and Rob will be your hosts. 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That's 8 to 11 a.m. US Eastern Time.

Hello, this is Terry Clasper, and I just dropped in to tell you about a show that you can hear on Phoenix Radio every Tuesday, Wednesday, Thursday and Friday from 10 a.m. UK. That's 5 on the east coast of the States. The show's called The Selection, and it's presented by both myself and Sue Morgan. Sue will be here on Tuesdays and Thursdays, myself on Wednesdays and Fridays, and we'll both have a rich mix of music and features to keep you entertained across the morning. In the first hour, we'll have a top 10 at 10. Could be from either side of the pond. It will be from this time back then. Can you work out where then is? In the second hour of the show, amongst other things, we'll have 3 gentle songs in the coffee break. And the third hour, well, that's all down to you and the songs you fancy listening to. The Selection, Tuesday through Friday from 10 to 1 in the UK, 5 to 8 on the east coast of the States. We'd love to see you.

Well, I don't know if Paul, yeah, right. How do you like that? I was looking at a request from him for later on in next week's show or so. Anyway, Thad, I don't know if Thad is listening or not. Sometimes he tunes in this time of day, and he is a Tom T. Hall fan. So I'm going to play a double play. This one goes out to Lori as well. And the Little Lady Preacher is the first one. Brand New Bartender is the second one. So I hope you two enjoy these.

0: I love his stories. He is just an amazing man. Okay, here is one going back again to 1952. Love Doesn't Live Here Anymore, and it is by Billy Deacon.
1: Now.

right, that was Charlie Leuven and I Don't Love You Anymore. Well, speaking of working songs, here is one for, well, all you ladies, I guess, you know? Who? I guess so, but here you go. Yep, this is a working song.

All right, that was the Male Chauvinist tune by Tom Paul Glaser. Let's see, Put Another Log on the Fire, I guess that's the name of it. I think some of us women ought to sit down and write a response to that thing. Okay, here is one by Dina Carter, and this one is called Angels Working Overtime.

All right, it is time for a Don Williams double play, and this will end my working theme. The first one is Maggie's Dream, and then Working Man's Son.

Well, that is just a good tune. All right, I'm going to play my last song. Make sure you stay tuned for that. He is coming up right after this song. And the last song I want to play for you is Jim Reeves and Pride Goes Before a Fall. Thank you for being with me, and I look forward to seeing you next week.

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It can't bring your honor down. You are now a full-fledged member of the rat race.

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If you'd like to send me an email that way, I would love to play whatever you want to hear, and I would like to do a tribute just for you. All right, stay tuned for Thad. He's coming right up.

0: 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Yes, I know we are awake and entertaining 24 hours a day, and we do it 7 days a week. Nope, we aren't tired. Just keep listening. And thank you so much.
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2: 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Truly the best station, well, anywhere. But then again, we have to explain the next 2 hours.
1: Yeah,
2: as it
1: ahead.
2: Is time for your charter flight. I know it is a mystery to us on

Welcome aboard. We got music for you. We got your request. Al's got the news. All kinds of stuff going on. So you don't have to worry about it. And we'll just play some music. Bump, dot, dot, dot, dot. If you want to move, get up and do that. If you haven't moved, you probably ought to. You got. I'm like your little broadcast. What do you call that little gizmo? Apple Watch. It says, get up! Well, we're not going to play all this. You know, this is Yellow, of course, and it's Oh Yeah, and here we go, moving along some other music. Here we go. Here, let's have a, from Yellow to This Is Love. George Harrison, getting the show going today. Happy to have your company. Make any request you like, that at PhoenixRadio1208.com. That's how the game is played. Happy to have your company, and welcome aboard.

George Harrison. Of course, this is love. Well, of course, what, you know, what else could it be? Heartburn, I suppose. You know, it's a possibility, I suppose. You never know. Making music for you. You know, let's see. I want to thank Woody for sitting in the seat the other week for me last week and doing my chunk of the countdown. I do appreciate it. Stuff happened. I couldn't be there. You couldn't have been in better hands. So thanks for coming back to me. I'm gonna, this is just the song. Well, the song I'm going to play is Tony Orlando and Dawn. And the best part of the song, I

There you go. Who's in the strawberry patch with Sally? The musical question that everybody but Sally wants answered. Here we go. Speaking of strawberry patches and Sally, which has nothing to do with what I'm about to say. And that's, I've got a request here from Chris Maddox up there in Brewer, Maine, who will be listening to us later on. He says, could you do a little Animals tune for me? Certainly, Chris, I can. He wants to hear Monterey. Here it is, and thanks for listening.

0: Eric Burden, the animals. Of course, you know, Monterey. There you go. Chris Maddox might hear that up there. I mean, apparently needed to get his blood moving today at some point. Well, there you have it. It's just that simple. And let's see. Monterey, no. California now. Michigan here for the moment. For another month and change or so. I got to go and figure that out. But I'm not going to worry about it. I got a key here. I got Melanie. Is she going to sing this? There she is.
1: I rode my bicycle past your window last night.
0: And I saw you.

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1: Or following me, there you go, but it's Adrian Picton, Disco Decades, and make sure you're listening to that one, you'll enjoy yourself, you'll be tapping, moving, moving, oh yeah. Let's see, I always got the news about 40 minutes or 44 minutes or so. I got a ride for you here. Yes, in the plane we offer taxi rides. Joni Mitchell's driving this time, it's kind of like a Waymo situation.

Joni Mitchell. Hey, Ecology. It's from the 70s, and there you go. Paved Paradise, put up a parking lot. Buck and a half to see the trees. You know, I always used to think of this. I was working in California at the time, and there's a, when this was out, and there's a place out there called Muir Woods. And Muir Woods is this chunk of redwood forest that they charge you to go and you can go see it. It's about the kind of more truth in that than, man, you'd ever want to believe. Oh, yeah, that's true. But nobody cares. Oh, you can lean on me anytime. Me and Mud got this their version of us. It's from about 1976 or so. Yeah, it is. The country was figured out. Here we are here 50 years later. Lean on me, and you certainly feel free to do this for the fellows here and ladies at the Phoenix. We're around 24 hours a day, so you can lean on us any time of day or night.

They go Son of Mud, of course. I just mentioned all that. That's, of course, goes back some. Lean on Me. You're the one. You're the Carpenters on a Saturday charter for the Fabulous Phoenix Radio. If you'd like to hear anything, send a request along. I'll do my best to get it on for you. My name is Karen Carpenter, great vocals, as always.

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1: You'll want all my goodness, yes. Indeed, you're the one. Karen Carpenter here. Thank you, thank you. Pretty arpeggio to close out the song. Let's see. Let's squeeze in one more. This is a part of a twin spin, but we're just going to drop a thing in the middle, and it'll be just fine. Neil Diamond, of course.

0: Each Sunday morning, I open early doors on Phoenix Radio 1208 for 2 hours of music to ease you into the day. The emphasis is on melody and relaxation, but it may speed up a bit during the second hour. The show's at 10 a.m. in the UK, that's 5 a.m. on the US East Coast, so why not come along and keep me, Richard Bartholomew, awake while I try to wake you up.
1: What a splendiferous idea. Join Richard tomorrow morning, 5 or 10 o'clock, depending on where you find yourself. And by golly, you'll be on board. It'll be the, of course, Early Doors show, heard only right here on the Phoenix. Well, me, I'm just who I am. That'd be me. Here's the other half of that twin spin. Something we'll be experiencing, well, this week. You can have a September morn.
2: Stay for just a while. Stay and let me look at you. It's been so long, I hardly knew you.

Neil Diamond, of course. September Morn. Doesn't get better than that. You know, there's certain arrangements, and you've got to have, at least in my ear, you've got to pick that French horn up and that pickup line, and it makes it sound real. What a sound. Okay, Neil Diamond, Fleetwood Mac. I'm never going back again. I'm telling you now, never going back. Here you go, kids.

hope you enjoyed it. That's the, of course, Fleetwood Mac, Never Going Back Again, making a kind of pretty song about the whole thing, don't you? Yeah. Al's got the news, and I have a muse for you. Yeah, Al's got the news in about 22 minutes. We're doing a show, the boys and I. We have one Wednesday. These are the Michigan boys and I, and we have this song we're doing on Wednesday, and we're going to do it in our bigger show later on, but here it is. We've been working on this one. Here we go. Yeah, we're doing a little Stevie Wonder music here. You are the sunshine of my life, absolutely indeed.

0: Down to Steve Wayne. About, oh, what, about 68 or so? Yeah. Now, you know, this was, they used to make these copies. Back in the 60s, you had real separated stereo because they wanted to prove there's a left and there's a right. And boy, they wanted to prove that. So, but a lot of pop music was still being played on AM radio stations back then. So they'd make it with kind of a center tap copy. And that's what you got there. So that you'd hear all of it on a monaural station. But you're right. Nobody cares. Okay, thank you. Listen to this, though, because you will care about this.
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0: Join Cara in the Morning. And by the way, it's quite a statement she makes. I know you didn't hear my morning shows, kiddo. I don't know, honey. I had a lot of fun on the air. So much so that they moved me into drive time in the afternoon. Why, boy, was I thrilled about that, too, I'll tell you. Getting up and being lively at 5 in the morning sucked. There's no other way to put it. Many of the night, though, that I remember I was young and alone, and, you know, single, and I didn't go to sleep. I go to sleep afterwards, and, you know, yeah, you can do that then. Now that would kill me. Yeah, this pretty much is doing it. Oh, let's see. Of course, that was a good deal. Here's a song that Al, I think, we could probably make Al's theme. Uh-huh. This is Gene Knight. Mr. Big Stuff. That's Mr. Knowing. Oh, yeah. Oh, yeah. He's got the news for you in minutes from now. In the meantime, his theme, Mr. Big Stuff.

story of Al's life. Yeah, there you go. Saying he's alone. Mitch Big Stuff. Oh, yeah. Gene Knight. That's from the early 70s. And there you have it. Get out of here now, Gene. Thank you so much. Okay, they're supposed to be fading out a little sooner than they did, but there you have it. Here on the fabulous Phoenix Radio on the mediocre at best charter flight. Al's got the news in about 11 and a half minutes. In the meantime, children, another one from the early 70s. This was a story of my life a lot earlier. I didn't know the bottom from the top. And that's their song. I can't tell the bottom from the top. Well, that's how it goes. You're on board the charter flight where we keep the plane, well, more or less, in the air. Though I can't tell the bottom from the top, so who knows?

It gets confusing. You guys get used to it. I spent my life doing that, and it's getting along. Yeah, well, it is. Then, of course, those are the Hollies, and I can't tell the bottom from the top. Now, Penny's tuned in out there. Hello, Penny. Happy to have your company. And Penny would like to. Penny is going to play or wants a song that Thad loves. This is a guy that I feel, and nobody cares, but I'm going to tell you anyway, was much underrated. It suffered a lot in his life, just not had a happy life. Roger Miller, great songwriter, though. Here it is, Husbands and Wives, and we'll play a fun one after that. But this is a gorgeous song with a sad sentiment. Here it is, Roger Miller, and thanks, Penny.

0: Sound of the Mamas and the Papas there. And, well, let's see. Let's do this kind of from the hip here, Al, if you would. Okay, I'll just let you know that you're tuned to the Fabulous Phoenix Radio on the charter flight. I'm Thad. And now, my friends, Al has the news. I do notice, Al, I see that up in your little title thing, you got the wrong date. But, hey, these things happen, apparently. So hit it, kid. And, okay, go.
1: Good afternoon, good evening to you, ladies and gentlemen. This is your Charter Flight News. And reporting to you from the Charter Flight Newsroom, it is aisle knowing, and be prepared, my friends, because you are about to be informed. This one goes under Toxic Teammate. A teenager down in Maumelle, Arkansas, played with a toxic teammate during a recent high school football practice. According to a report from WBAL-TV, after playing for about an hour, the student brought his helmet to his coach, explaining to the coach that it felt rather unusual. Upon examination, the coach found a venomous cottonmouth snake hiding behind the padding in the helmet. They called animal control. They came over. They had to submerge the helmet in water in order to remove the snake. I've removed a snake out of a car vent.

0: Lucy. Security camera footage showed that their barn was indeed on fire. I just casually came outside and saw fire billowing out of there, said Mr. Gerber. Gerber used a water hose to put the fire out, and none of the animals in the barn were injured. I guess that family and the animals in the barn can thank Goosey, well, for their gooses not being cooked. You should pardon the almost pun there. Another animal tale, a raccoon in a jar. A raccoon wandered a Dallas neighborhood for several days with its head stuck in a mayonnaise jar. Before it was finally rescued by animal control workers, NBC News reported that after many capture attempts, the critter, which by the way the locals name Mayonisa, why not, pulled up in a tree near an abandoned house while animal services officers waited patiently for her to emerge. Once they'd safely captured her, they took her to Dallas Animal Services, where they sedated her and gave her fluids prior to removing the jar from the raccoon's head. Aside from dehydration of several days without food or water, she was in remarkably good condition, full of energy, this from Animal Services on a social media post. Texas Metro Wildlife is going to care for Mayonisa before releasing her back to the wild. Does that mean a suburban neighborhood? Well, this one under a plot twist. Jennifer McFadden, she's the owner of Bootleggers, a bookstore in Eureka, California, received a rather surprising note from an anonymous author, this from United Press International. The apology letter was accompanied by a book, titled The Unstrung Harp. In a note, the author explains that they recently found the book in a box in their garage and confessed to having stolen the book about 40 years ago. I was so happy to find that the store was still in business, so I could return the book and tell you how sorry I am for my utter lack of principle, and asked the store to get in touch if there was anything further I might do to be able to right this wrong. I suppose, yes, indeed, a plot twist. Crime report, a Shake Shack employee is charged with aggravated assault, kidnapping, and armed robbery after robbing the store where he was an employee. According to the Maricopa County deputy's complaint, Yonder Simmons pointed a gun at two employees, demanded $2,800 from the safe, and then locked the employees in a cooler. The employee's description matched Simmons, and he was arrested days later. The officers surveilling Simmons watched him leave his apartment wearing his Shake Shack uniform, headed back for his shift. A representative from Shake Shack did confirm that Simmons' employment had been terminated and went on to say that the company values the safety of their customers and employees. Simmons, by the way, is currently in custody on a $100,000 bond. Crime report? Yeah, maybe. Doesn't have a big future in crime, though. No, I don't think so. A little more crime news here. Everett Critchbaum, 52 years of age, along with James Gay, 35 years of age, both, by the way, from Florida, are charged with aggravated battery after wielding a hatchet and machete, respectively, during an altercation in a public parking lot. According to the police report, Gay admitted to parking next to Critchbaum, then approaching his vehicle for a confrontation over what he said, quote, were prior issues. During the dispute, Critchbaum brandished a hatchet in an attempt to, quote, deter Gay. In response, Gay returned to his vehicle, pulled out a machete, and struck Critchbaum in the face with it. By the time police arrived, they say that each man had injuries on his hands, and Critchbaum sustained further injuries after Gay struck him unconscious. The pair were treated at a local hospital prior to being taken into custody. You know, it happens in Florida, and that's why. It's the heat, it's the people, it's the latitude. Al doesn't know, but it's weird. How about this one under Statue Liberated? Greg Gatwood, he's from San Francisco, was doing yard work when he came across what he thought was a small stone slab. When he dug, he discovered that the object was actually 2-foot-wide, 150-pound statue. His partner, artist Judy Gunnelson, consulted with local experts and is currently working to determine if the statue is the work of renowned San Francisco sculptor Ralph Stackpole, who died in 1973, or perhaps it's one of his students. The couple's house is located near what used to be the sculpture department of the California School of Fine Arts, now known as the San Francisco Art Institute, where Stackpole was on faculty. We don't know yet, and I will keep you posted should they find out something. I suppose it could be, a lucky find. And that, my friends, is your Charter Flight News reporting to you from the Charter Flight Newsroom. It is I on the wing, and you can once again go about your lives.
1: That's good to know.
0: Yes, indeed, you have been informed.
1: Oh, good.
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1: Al, thanks so much. And we're going to be keeping an eye on you with our eye in the sky here. Thanks for the news. I've got more music for you for the next hour. And Adrian's coming in after me. Not to worry, we'll keep you entertained here from the fabulous Phoenix Radio. You're on board the Charter Flight.

That's from the early 80s. Alan Parsons Project, Course Eye in the Sky. What did that become? Well, there we are. That's fine. You keep your eye on me, you'll be bored to tears. Yes, indeedy. Let's see. Let's say hello to Patsy over there in Liverpool. Hello, Patsy. I'm sorry. I'm going to play your request, though. She wanted to hear a tune by Gilbert O'Sullivan. I love Gilbert. So here we go. She wanted to hear Matrimony, and here it is. And thanks, Patsy.

That one's for Patsy over there. Thanks so much, by the way. A little bit of a Gilbert O'Sullivan. You can't go wrong with that. No, Matrimony, name of the song, of course. Charter Flight, name of the show. Phoenix is the station. We're in about, I don't know, if I figure about 47 minutes, you're going to hear Disco Decades. So to kind of think about that, and that record is a little bit from Tina Charles.

Best music for 1977 or so. Yeah, Tina Charles and, I'll tell you, Dr. Love. Well, yeah, absolutely. Well, there you go. But you hear lots of music like that. If you keep you keep yourself right where you are, Adrian comes in with Disco Decades. Oh, let's see. How about we do a little bit of music here from, Philip Bailey, Phil Collins. Here we go. Easy Lover. On the Old Charter Flight Show.

course, it's easy to love her. One thing, I get your tongue behind your eye teeth, couldn't see what I was saying. Let's see. A little music here from Mark Lindsay. I'm all about the Silver Bird.

They go a little music there. Mark Lindsay there, of course, Silverbird. Let's see. We got. Let's do. This is a request here. Let me get Chris's request in before I forget, because it could happen. And Chris up there in Brewer, Maine, wanted to put his feet up and listen to it. Going back to about the mid 70s, 76 or so for this one. Starland Vocal Band, Afternoon Delight. Must be singing about the charter flight. Oh, either not. Huh.

Starland Vocal Band. There you have it, from the mid-70s. There you go. Thanks, Chris. By the way, he wanted to hear that one. Glad to get it on for him on the old Charter Flight Show, and happy to have your company along with us. And if you'd like to hear something, you just kind of got to do what Chris did, you know, and you just, you know, send me an email and we'll get it. We'll do it, okay? All there is to it. Relatively simple. It has to be, or I just couldn't do it if we're any more complicated than that. That's just how that works. Okay. Let's do a little more music here. This poor woman is listening to us because we are on around the world, and I appreciate that. But she's lost in France. Bonnie Tyler, of course.

I'll give it this. She's lost in France, but stays pretty darn musical and doesn't get too worried about that. It's Bonnie Tyler, of course, the one, the only. A little Atlanta rhythm section here. Imaginary lover here as we roll along this Saturday afternoon, 5th of the month.

saw the Atlanta Rhythm Section, of course. You know that. Yes, you do. Let's see, 23 minutes. Believe it or not, that's it. Yeah, 23 minutes. Adrian will be here with Disco Decades, so don't you move. In the meantime, I got a little Billy Joel for you. Oh, whoops. Excuse me. I hate when I run into that. He's pretty irritated with it, too.

0: They go, I hear it. Yes, indeed. There it is. I tell you, that would. Let's see. I gotta let you in on some stuff here, don't I? Yeah, I might better do that. Okay. Well, take a little business. It's always good. You know, we want you to keep informed, so we'll do that. Here we go. Take a listen to Mr. Clasper.
1: 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That's 5 on the East Coast of the States. The show's called The Selection, and it's presented by both myself and Sue Morgan. Sue will be here on Tuesdays and Thursdays, myself on Wednesdays and Fridays, and we'll both have a rich mix of music and features to keep you entertained across the morning. In the first hour, we'll have a top 10 at 10. Could be from either side of the pond. It will be from this time back then. Can you work out where then is? In the second hour of the show, amongst other things, we'll have 3 gentle songs in the coffee break. And the third hour, well, that's all down to you and the songs you fancy listening to. The Selection, Tuesday through Friday from 10 to 1 in the UK, 5 to 8 on the East Coast of the States. We'd love to see you.
0: Join them, that's right. You got the whole drill throughout the week. You join Snoozy and Terry, and you'll be glad you did. It's The Selection. That music reminds me of something I put in a commercial about 50 years ago. Anyway, there you go. It just has that feel to it. Let's go hitch a ride, shall we? A little Vanity Fair.

0: It's on Vanity Fair, of course, hitching a ride, not too quiet about the whole thing, but there you go, Vanity Fair here on the old Saturday charter flight from the fabulous Phoenix Radio. Speaking of fabulous, let's do Linda Ronstadt.
1: I've been cheated.
0: I'm sorry to hear that, darling.
1: Been mistreated.
0: But the question is, when?
1: When will I be loved?
0: That's what I'm talking about.

I'll tell you, nobody sounds like that. That's Linda Ronstadt, of course. And when will I be loved? Well, who knows? Some of us, that could never happen. I have no clue. Let's see. Thanks, by the way, for spending your time with me today. Let's see. We got a little music from Steve Winwood. It's from the 80s. Good tune, all about Valerie.

There you go. 1988 for that one. That, of course, Valerie, and he doesn't care. Hey, I got to get out of here and make way because it's going to be time for, well, all the disco and stuff happening any second. So let's get me out of here. Thanks so much for joining me this week. I will return next week. That is going to do my best. Let's get out of here with Billy Ocean. You guys have a marvelous week. Take care of yourselves. I'll be back to see you next time. Stick around. Here comes Adrian and music. Run around town like a fool and you think that it's grooving. Bye-bye.

0: Well, thank you very much indeed to Sam for the last 2 hours on the charter flight. He'll be back at the same time next week, and he'll also be back at the same time on Thursday, 6 p.m. UK time, 1 p.m. US time for standard time. But meanwhile, for the next 3 hours, it's me, Adrian Picton, bringing you the best in disco and soul music from the 70s and 80s. Hope you stay with me. We've got some great tunes to take you through to 11 o'clock this evening, and I'd love for you to stay tuned.
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0: that you've got coming up, what you're looking forward to, what's been happening, and just generally catching up with one another. Terry's recreating that for you here on Phoenix Radio every Sunday afternoon between 4 p.m. and 7 p.m. in the UK. That's 11 a.m. and 2 p.m. on the East Coast of America. It will include great music, some features, and of course, it's Terry, so lots of great chat. I'll be there. Hope to see you there too, round Terry's tea table for tea time at Terry's, right here on Phoenix Radio.
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Lionel Richie and All Night Long brings you into Disco Decades. Very good evening. It's Adrian with you through till 11 o'clock. And what will be the last show in a little while? We'll have a little break of this show, but we'll be back in the new year, fear not. And even more great disco tunes to play you then. But meanwhile, we've got some good stuff tuned in tonight, included in the show tonight. If you'd like to request something or say hello, longage from the 70s and 80s of a disco soul nature, then do get in touch. 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Other than that, you can just sit back and enjoy the music, because we love having you here. And don't forget, in the final hour of the show, we start to slow things down with some gorgeous soul music to get you enjoyed, end the evening nicely. So I hope you can stick around. I'll do some more in a bit. Meanwhile, here's a classic from the Detroit Emeralds.

Chic and My Forbidden Lover. And it's Adrian here on Disco Decades through till 11 o'clock this evening. And very quiet today. Sue's tuned in downstairs.

practice. It is, of course, never too much. And we have a featured artist by the show today for a change, by the way, which is Linda Lewis. We've got

tunes for Van Dross for Chris and Never Too Much. Now, Linda Lewis, if you listen to mainstream charts, was probably only known for about three songs, It's In His Kiss, Remember the Days of the Old Schoolyard, and I'll Be Surprisingly Good for You. But she's made lots of really great music, which should have had more exposure. We're going to play some of that now. In fact, we're going to play around.

Loretta Young and sending out an SOS. And now a great disco classic from 1979, Al Hudson and the Partners, and You Can Do It.

That's Franz Jolly and The Heart to Break the Heart. Rhonda enjoying that one. And while that one and our husband's been on, Kathy's joined us. Good evening, Kathy, and welcome to you. It's Adrian here on Disco Decades through until 11 o'clock. Lots of great tunes still to come. And if you'd like to say hi, you can email Adrian at phoenixradio1208.com. 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We've been featuring this album, the Philadelphia International Records of Tom Moulton mixes, and this is The Tramps from that, and Where Do We Go From Here?

0: connection more. Kathy and Rhonda enjoying that one. And we start our second hour with another request for Chris from Earth, Wind & Fire in the Motions in just a moment.
1: 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I will have all sorts of Motown for you, from the classic to even today. Artists from the Four Tops, Temptations, Supremes, Jackson 5, solo artists like Lionel Richie, Rick James, DeBarge. 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

Earth, Wind & Fire featuring The Emotions and Boogie Wonderland for Chris. So we'll be back in the second hour of the show. Not heard from yet, but I'm sure you'll catch up in the cloud, Chris, if you're not there yet. Welcome back to Disco Decades. It's Adrian with you through to 11 o'clock with the best disco music from the 70s and 80s. And in the final hour of the show, of course, we start to slow things down. And if you just joined us as well, I did announce at the beginning of the show that this is the last Disco Decades for a little while. We're having a little break. We'll be back again in the new year, fear not. Hopefully with more tunes to play you, because I'm going to hopefully use the time to get some more of my vinyl sorted out to bring you some great 12-inch classics and rare grooves. This is the John Davis Orchestra and Love Magic.

John David and the Monster Orchestra and Love Magic. Kathy enjoying that one. And this is Eddie Drennan and BBS Unlimited. And this is Let's Do the Latin Hustle. Another track from Linda Lewis after this, which will be a bit of a surprise to you. You'll see why shortly.

Linda Lewis, Come Back and Finish What You Started, a song that you're more familiar with by Gladys Knight. Talking of whom? Here she is with Taste a Bitter Love. Got Donna Summer coming up for Chris as well, and well, I don't know whether he's here, but he'll catch up with it in the clouds anyway.

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With Adrian Picton on Phoenix Radio.

Oh yes, what an epic production from Donna Summer. Last dance for Chris and Kathy enjoying that one too. And good evening to Patsy who's joined us. Welcome to you. This is Alexander O'Neill. What can I say to make you the hateful?

Gene Chandler and that funky disco rhythm. And to take us out of the second hour of the show, it's brilliant tune from Mr. Al Jarreau from his Jarreau album, Love Is Waiting. And plenty more tunes waiting in the next hour of the show. We start to slow down the groove here on Finnish Radio. Great music still to come. Take us

0: Al Jarreau, I think that's one of the best things he ever did. Absolutely love that. Love is waiting. And music continues, as I say, in the next hour of the show as we gradually start to slow down music. We've got some great tunes for you, including Herb Alpert next.
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4: Each Sunday morning, I open early doors on Phoenix Radio 1208 for 2 hours of music to ease you into the day. The emphasis is on melody and relaxation, but it may speed up a bit during the second hour. The show's at 10am in the UK, that's 5am on the US East Coast, so why not come along and keep me, Richard Bartholomew, awake while I try to wake you up.

Palpus and Rise. Never understood why there's two places where he plays a bum note in that track, but great track. I went absolutely crazy on that when it came out. Just absolutely loved it. Kept turning it up when it came on the radio. And welcome back to the final hour of the show. And if you just joined us, this is the last in the present series of Disco Decades, but we'll be back again in the year, just having a little bit of a break. And as it's September, why don't I play my favourite Barry White song? This is September from the album

Oh, why wasn't that a hit? In fact, it's not even on most of his compilations. Barry White in September. Now then, you're probably familiar with this next song by Dr. Hook. But today, as I was rooting around what's put on the show, I came across this version. I thought, this is rather good. This is Arthur Alexander and Sharing the Night Together.

originally recorded by Lenny LeBlanc. That was Arthur Alexander in 1976. Dr. Hook had the big hit with it, of course, in 78. But a great song and a very different version there. This is Michael Jackson from his Off the Wall album, I Can't Help It.

brilliant Michael Jackson song written and produced by Stevie Wonder and Quincy Jones, of course, but Stevie Wonder was involved with that one as well. Brilliant track. Also, the B-side of Don't Stop Till You Get Enough, if you really want to know that. And featuring music from Linda Lewis on the show, a couple more tunes from her to come in this hour, and this is just Linda Lewis at his best. As her best. It's an absolutely stunning track. It All Comes Back to Love.

Bee Gees from the Children of the World album, and Love So Right wasn't really a hitter here in the UK at any rate, that one. And good evening to Paul Roberts, who's joined us about 5 past 10, and he's asked to hear this classic from Luther Vandross, So Amazing.

Randy Crawford, a big solo hit after the Street Life, of course, with Crusaders. And that was produced by the Crusaders as well. One Day I'll Fly Away. We've got Bloodstone in just a moment, but first of all, another track for Linda Lewis. Why can't we just sit down and talk it over?

from 1973. That was Bloodstone and Natural High, bringing us to the end of the show. As I say, we are taking a little break with Disco Decades till the end of the year. We'll be back next year, though, do not fear. And we'll have more great music to play you. Listen out. We will be back. And we'll be still doing the Tuesday Music Club. So I'll be here next week on the Tuesday Music Club on Tuesday afternoon before we'll have a couple of weeks break while Sue and I go on our cruise. But thanks for your support during this show. We will be back. Our programmes resume tomorrow morning at 10 a.m. with Richard Bartholomew and Early Doors, and have gentle songs from artists who got birthdays this month, and have a feature in the middle of the first hour and a top three in the middle of the second hour. And then I'm back as a one-off, just covering for Amanda on Such a Good Feeling, with more recent music, including top five from Australia in 1982 in the second hour of the show. Then we have the Heritage Chart Show at 2 o'clock with Cara Ayres, produced by Martin, of course. And at 3 o'clock, Kevin Russell is here with Flashback Years. You have to wait and see what year he's going to do, if you can guess, and he'll tell you after the first couple of songs. And lots of great hits and ones that you've forgotten about as well. And then at 4 o'clock, it's of course Terry with Tea Time at Terry's. All your tea time tracks and the connection game, where you've got to guess the link between three songs. And at 7 o'clock, as you heard earlier, it's Rob and Anna with I Want to Keep Saying Cuddle on the Couch, Chill Out on the Sofa. Anyway, with the gentle music and chats during that show. At 9 o'clock, Herbie Allen brings you the Motown Show, and we finish off with Woody Dresner and the Child's Play. That's your entertainment tomorrow here on Phoenix Radio. I'll see you on Tuesday. Whatever you do, have a nice, quiet evening and a good week, and we'll speak soon. Good night. I'll leave you with Smokey Robinson. From his Being With You album, And You Are Forever. Good night. Mm-hmm.

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Then make sure you're waking up with Cara in the Morning every weekday from 7 a.m. UK time on Phoenix Radio. 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